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0: 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Studies and Creative Writing, Bachelor of Arts in Translation and Interpretation, Bachelor of Arts in Historical Archives and Heritage Studies, Bachelor of Arts with Education, Bachelor of Science with Education, and Bachelor of Science in Chemistry. 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
2: 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with Education and Bachelor of Science in Chemistry. 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